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to me because you look so fine that I really want to make you mine. 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I'm 4 or 5, 6, come on and get your kicks. 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

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Together, we are all Cape Bretoners. We are the true north, strong and free. 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
1: Good morning. RCMP have charged a second man with first-degree murder in the Valley. 36-year-old Travis Sean Jennings of Kings County was arrested this week in East Dalhousie. He's facing first-degree murder and kidnapping charges in the killing of Stephen Boudreaux. Jennings remains in custody for now. Boudreaux was reported missing from Hopewell on April 19th. His remains were then found in May, and on May 20th, 29-year-old Cody Reed Palmer was arrested and charged with first-degree murder in the case. Man's in custody after police say a woman was held against her will in a vehicle traveling from New Brunswick to Nova Scotia. RCMP say the woman called police in Moncton Tuesday afternoon, told officers she was being confined by an armed man before the call was cut off. Investigators learned the vehicle was headed towards Nova Scotia and alerted the RCMP here. The vehicle was pulled over near Elmsdale and the woman was safely removed from the vehicle. A 28-year-old man was arrested and a knife seized. He remains in custody pending a future court date. The Houston government's launched a new three-year strategy to grow the seafood sector. Fisheries Minister Kent Smith released the plan yesterday at SeaStar Seafoods in Clark's Harbor. The strategy aims to help businesses respond to rising costs, labor shortages, and global trade uncertainty. Key actions include launching a seafood sector innovation hub with $1.5 million in annual funding and expanding market diversification with $4 million over 3 years and growing the aquaculture sector. The seafood is Nova Scotia's top export, worth $2.2 billion last year and employs roughly 19,000 people. Atlantic ministers responsible for social services have wrapped up a two-day meeting in Charlottetown discussing affordability, poverty reduction, disability supports, and improving outcomes for vulnerable children and youth. The ministers also talked about strengthening recruitment of foster families and social services workers. They agreed to continue sharing data and aligning policy approaches. Nova Scotia Minister Susan Corkum-Greek says the provinces face many of the same challenges and can achieve better outcomes by working together. In sports, a heartbreaking 2-1 loss to Switzerland, but Canada still moves into the knockout round against South Africa Sunday. South Africa advanced with a 1-0 win over Korea. Other games yesterday, Bosnia beat Qatar 3-1, Brazil shut down Scotland 3-0, Morocco 4-2 over Haiti, and Mexico blanked Czechia 3-0. In baseball, the Blue Jays lost 3-1 to Houston, Rockies beat Boston 8-6, Yankees down Detroit 4-2. Now you're up to date. I'm Daryl Good.
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2: Next up, 7 o'clock today, there's a high near 19 degrees. Partly cloudy tonight, low down to 8. For Friday, 7 o'clock at 22. And the weekend, Saturday, looks like cloud and showers with a high of 19. 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

0: 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Are you going to go my way? It is 6:12. It's Rob in for Jay on this Thursday morning. We've got not a bad one at all after we've had, well, we had some rain yesterday, some rain Tuesday. Temperatures have been cool. Looks like today might look a little bit summer-like. We've got a little sunny cloud on a high near 19 degrees. Looks like sunny cloud again tomorrow, Friday, with a high near 22. Saturday, if you're like me and we're planning on getting some of that work done around the yard that you've been putting off and haven't been able to get done because the weather has sucked on the weekends, it's going to suck again. Looks like cloud and some showers and a high near 19 on Saturday. Sunday doesn't look a whole lot better at this point in time. Looks like cloud and a chance of showers and then high near 19. Now, that could change. It is only a 30% chance on Sunday, a 60% chance on Saturday, which usually means possibly some showers. But, yeah, got to get some of that work done, right? It's almost, it is summer, I know, but it's almost summer vacation season. I know many have taken some time off already, but the kids are almost done school, right? Grading day next Tuesday. Summer vacation officially begins, and you don't want to be doing that kind of work. You know, stuff around the yard, getting the gardens weeded, getting the decks stained. You don't want to be doing that in the middle of the summer. You want to get that done now, right? If only the weather would cooperate. But looking good today. Sun and cloud at a high near 19. 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

0: Benatar hit you with your best shot from the On and Rock. Max 98.3 in Green Day. And when I come around, 6:21. It's Rob in for Jay. On this Thursday morning, we've got sun and cloud and 19 degrees today. Not a bad morning at all. It's already 14 degrees. Look for clouds at 8 tonight. Mix of sun and cloud for Friday and a high near 22. And look for clouds and maybe some showers on Saturday with a high around 19 degrees. Canada, World Cup yesterday. And listen, I'm not the biggest soccer watcher. Obviously, the World Cup is on, so you're paying a little bit more attention. Taking on Switzerland yesterday, my understanding was it was a game that they needed to draw or win in order to claim the group and I think stay in Vancouver where Group B is going to be playing. They didn't win. They lost 2-1. And now we'll go to Los Angeles where they take part in the group of 32. But now it is a single game elimination, right? So if they lose, they are done. And just looking at the schedule here, I see that they're taking on South Africa on Sunday afternoon at 4 o'clock. So that will be a win or go home scenario there. Like I said, I don't follow soccer a lot. I enjoy the sport. I do roll my eyes a little bit with the dramatics on the field when someone gets a little kick in the shin, right? Your 2-year-old has kicked you harder than this. And they're down like they were shot. And when a Canadian player does it, I really roll my eyes hard. I'm like, that's not, you know, don't do that. We're tougher than that. Anyway, love the sport. I'm not critiquing the sport, but when that kind of happens, it does make you kind of roll your eyes a little bit. But once again, Canada is taking part in the round of 32. They will face South Africa Sunday afternoon at 4.
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3: Good morning. More shootings. Cape Retina Regional Police investigating after a home on Bristol Drive was damaged by what appears to be gunfire. Police were contacted Tuesday morning by the occupant who discovered the damage. Neighbors reported hearing bangs overnight but didn't call police. Nobody was injured. Investigators say based on preliminary evidence, they believe this was not random and those involved are known to each other. Anyone with information or video from the area is asked to call police or Crime Stoppers. Police also investigating after two women were hit by a vehicle in North Sydney. Officers responded to the parking lot of the Superstore on King Street around 2:40 yesterday afternoon. An 84-year-old woman was taken to hospital with serious but not life-threatening injuries, and a 52-year-old woman suffered minor injuries. The driver, a 50-year-old woman, remained at the scene, talked to officers. The vehicle was seized, and the investigation is continuing. RCMP have charged a man after a weapons complaint in Victoria County. Last Sunday night, they got a complaint from a resident in Tarbert Vale about a man outside with a gun. Officers arrived, found the man had just left in a pickup. They started a search, spotted the truck near Oregon Road. The driver refused to stop, and the officer slowed down after a brief chase in consideration of public safety. The suspect was later arrested on Tarbert Vale Road. During their investigation, officers learned the suspect had threatened a woman in late 2025. 39-year-old Kevin Michael McEachern of Goose Cove is facing charges of uttering threats in relation to that incident, as well as new charges of flight from a peace officer, theft, and weapons counts. Women in Nova Scotia are still earning significantly less than men, and the NDP says the government isn't doing enough to close the gap. NDP leader Claudia Chender points to a new report from the Canadian Centre for Policy Alternatives showing women here earn about 15% less than men, nearly $200 less a week on average. Chender says the gap's even wider for racialized women and argues the province needs better child care, stronger pay equity laws, and improved access to health care. She says fair pay is also tied to women's safety and economic independence. In sports, Canada will play South Africa Sunday in the knockout round at the World Cup. After that close 2-1 loss to Switzerland, South Africa advanced by beating Korea 1-0. In other games, Bosnia beat Qatar 3-1, Brazil blanked Scotland 3-0, Morocco downed Haiti 4-2, and Mexico shut down Czechia 3-0. On the diamonds, Astros beat the Blue Jays 3-1, Rockies outslugged the Red Sox 8-6, and the Yankees beat the Tigers 4-2. Now you're up to date. I'm Daryl Good.
2: Cape Breton weather.
4: Mix of sun and cloud today, that high near 19. Partly cloudy tonight, low down to 8. Mix of sun and cloud again for Friday with a high near 22. And look for clouds and some showers on the way for Saturday with a high near 19. 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

0: slow, and if it feels good, do it. From the Islands Rock, Max 98.3 and Bruce Springsteen's with that out on Thunder Road. It's 6:42. It's Rob in for Jay on this Thursday morning. We've got a little sun and cloud and a high near 19 degrees. Not a bad morning at all. It is already 14. Unfortunately, after we get through today and tomorrow, also sun and cloud, we've got some showers for the most part on the weekend. Of course, if you're planning to get maybe some outside work done that you've been putting off and just haven't had time to do so, this weekend is not going to help. Looks like cloud and showers both Saturday and Sunday. Right now, it is 14 degrees at Max 98.3. And congratulations to all the graduates of 2026. I know it is Grand March season. There's Grand Marches. And I apologize. I only know the Riverview and Sydney Academy at this point because I've got family members involved. But I know that Riverview's is tonight. Sydney Academy is tomorrow night. And congratulations to everyone. It is a year already since my youngest graduated from Sydney Academy last year. And that year went by so fast. And they say the time really goes quick, right? Once the kids get a little bit older, mind you, it went fast when they were young too. But I can't believe it's been a year already since I was going through the whole graduation, Grand March, week with my daughter. So time goes by quick. So enjoy it. Be smart. Be safe, of course. But congratulations to all the grads of 2026.
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Crazy Train. It is 6:53, and coming up after 7 o'clock, it is your chance to win with the Peak Velocity Power Hour. 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
1: Good morning. RCMP have charged a second man with first-degree murder in the Valley. 36-year-old Travis Sean Jennings of Kings County was arrested this week in East Dalhousie. He's facing first-degree murder and kidnapping charges in the killing of Stephen Boudreau. Jennings remains in custody for now. Boudreau was reported missing from Hopewell on April 19th. His remains were then found in May, and on May 20th, 29-year-old Cody Reed Palmer was arrested and charged with first-degree murder in the case. A man's in custody after police say a woman was held against her will in a vehicle traveling from New Brunswick to Nova Scotia. RCMP say the woman called police in Moncton Tuesday afternoon, told officers she was being confined by an armed man before the call was cut off. Investigators learned the vehicle was headed towards Nova Scotia and alerted the RCMP here. The vehicle was pulled over near Elmsdale and the woman was safely removed from the vehicle. A 28-year-old man was arrested and a knife seized. He remains in custody pending a future court date. The Houston government's launched a new three-year strategy to grow the seafood sector. Fisheries Minister Kent Smith released the plan yesterday at SeaStar Seafoods in Clark's Harbor. The strategy aims to help businesses respond to rising costs, labor shortages, and global trade uncertainty. Key actions include launching a seafood sector innovation hub with $1.5 million in annual funding and expanding market diversification with $4 million over 3 years and growing the aquaculture sector. The seafood is Nova Scotia's top export, worth $2.2 billion last year and employs roughly 19,000 people. Atlantic ministers responsible for social services have wrapped up a two-day meeting in Charlottetown discussing affordability, poverty reduction, disability supports, and improving outcomes for vulnerable children and youth. The ministers also talked about strengthening recruitment of foster families and social services workers. They agreed to continue sharing data and aligning policy approaches. Nova Scotia Minister Susan Corkum-Greek says the provinces face many of the same challenges and can achieve better outcomes by working together. In sports, a heartbreaking 2-1 loss to Switzerland, but Canada still moves into the knockout round against South Africa Sunday. South Africa advanced with a 1-0 win over Korea. Other games yesterday, Bosnia beat Qatar 3-1, Brazil shut down Scotland 3-0, Morocco 4-2 over Haiti, and Mexico blanked Czechia 3-0. In baseball, the Blue Jays lost 3-1 to Houston, Rockies beat Boston 8-6, Yankees down Detroit 4-2. Now you're up to date. I'm Daryl Good.
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0: Cape Breton weather.
4: Mix of sun and cloud today, then high near 19. Partly cloudy tonight, low around 8. Mix of sun and cloud and 22 for Friday. And for Saturday, clouds, there is a chance of showers at a high near 19. Right now, it is 14 at Max 98.3.
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0: Signs from the Island's Rock, Max 98.3 and Foreigner, Jukebox Hero 712. It's Rob in for Jay. On this Thursday morning, we've got a little sun, a little cloud today, high near 19 degrees. We're getting there. It's 14 already at Max 98.3. And this is the Peak Velocity Power Hour. Be listening for the cue to call sometime between now and 8. When you hear it, be quick on the phone to 902-595-3320 and win a some golf from Peak Velocity on Wash Plant Road. This is coming up before 8 o'clock. Be listening for that cue to call. We've all done this on occasion. We've forgotten to renew something, right? How many times have you forgot to get your car inspected and you had that expired sticker in the window, right? You've done that. Maybe the license plate, right? You've driven around and that sticker was the wrong color for 6 months. We've all done it. How about your driver's license? Have you ever done that? I'm sure you probably have, or somebody you know has. Well, a guy in Ireland was recently caught driving with a driver's license that had not been renewed for 28 years. Yeah, not a couple of weeks, not a few months. 28 years. The man says he did not know that the license was out of date. I don't know. He also did not have any insurance in his car, so I'm guessing he's just full of it. The man, by the way, is facing a license suspension once he renews it first, I guess, and a $5,000 fine to go with it.
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0: Cooper, General Hand Grenade from the Islands Rock, Max 93 and AC/DC. It's a long way to the top. 7:23, it's Robin for Jay on this Thursday morning. Santa Cloud at a high, getting up to around 19 degrees. Few clouds tonight, low down to 8, and Santa Cloud again for Friday with a high near 22 before. Thanks, cloud over and some showers for the weekend with a high of 19. Right now, it is 14 degrees at max. And congratulations to Mike Stockley, who was quick on the phones at 902-595-3320 as part of the Peak Velocity Power Hour. And picks up some golf from Peak Velocity, Wash Plant Road in Sydney. Congratulations. We will do it again tomorrow morning. Sometime between 7 and 9 during the Peak Velocity Power Hour. Be listening for that cue to call and win some golf from Peak Velocity. As I mentioned, 274 Wash Plant Road in Sydney, your local indoor sports center that offers more than just virtual golf. They have got the Hitrax Baseball Simulator as well. They host birthday parties. They have the batting cages, baseball camps, private lessons, and a whole lot more. So congratulations, Mike, and we'll do it again tomorrow morning between 7 and 8.
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1: Good morning. More shootings. Cape Breton Regional Police investigating after a home on Bristol Drive was damaged by what appears to be gunfire. Police were contacted Tuesday morning by the occupant who discovered the damage. Neighbors reported hearing bangs overnight but didn't call police. Nobody was injured. Investigators say based on preliminary evidence, they believe this was not random and those involved are known to each other. Anyone with information or video from the area is asked to call police or Crime Stoppers. Police also investigating after two women were hit by a vehicle in North Sydney. Officers responded to the parking lot of the Superstore on King Street around 2:40 yesterday afternoon. An 84-year-old woman was taken to hospital with serious but not life-threatening injuries, and a 52-year-old woman suffered minor injuries. The driver, a 50-year-old woman, remained at the scene, talked to officers. The vehicle was seized, and the investigation is continuing. RCMP have charged a man after a weapons complaint in Victoria County. Last Sunday night, they got a complaint from a resident in Tarbert Vale about a man outside with a gun. Officers arrived, found the man had just left in a pickup. They started a search, spotted the truck near Oregon Road. The driver refused to stop, and the officer slowed down after a brief chase in consideration of public safety. The suspect was later arrested on Tarbert Vale Road. During their investigation, officers learned the suspect had threatened a woman in late 2025. 39-year-old Kevin Michael McEachern of Goose Cove is facing charges of uttering threats in relation to that incident, as well as new charges of flight from a peace officer, theft, and weapons counts. Women in Nova Scotia are still earning significantly less than men, and the NDP says the government isn't doing enough to close the gap. NDP leader Claudia Chender points to a new report from the Canadian Centre for Policy Alternatives showing women here earn about 15% less than men, nearly $200 less a week on average. Chender says the gap's even wider for racialized women and argues the province needs better child care, stronger pay equity laws, and improved access to health care. She says fair pay is also tied to women's safety and economic independence. In sports, Canada will play South Africa Sunday in the knockout round at the World Cup. After that close 2-1 loss to Switzerland, South Africa advanced by beating Korea 1-0. In other games, Bosnia beat Qatar 3-1, Brazil blanked Scotland 3-0, Morocco downed Haiti 4-2, and Mexico shut down Czechia 3-0. On the diamonds, Astros beat the Blue Jays 3-1, Rockies outslugged the Red Sox 8-6, and the Yankees beat the Tigers 4-2. Now you're up to date. I'm Daryl Good.
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4: Mix up sun o'clock today, a high of 19 degrees. Partly cloudy tonight, low down to 8. Friday, more of the same, sun and cloud in 22. Clouds and showers on the way for Saturday with a high near 19. It's 14 at max, 98.3.
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0: Bryan Adams, Kids Wanna Rock from the Islands Rock, Max 98.3 and Foo Fighters before that. Monkey Wrench, 7:42. It's Rob in for Jay on a Thursday morning. Not a bad one in store for us. We've got full weather forecast details coming up shortly. It is the Peak Velocity Power Hour. Congratulations to Mike Stockley, who won earlier this hour. He heard the CUDA call and was quick on the phones and wins some golf from Peak Velocity on Wash Plant Road in Sydney. Once again, we'll do it again tomorrow morning between 7 and 8. Be listening for that CUDA call. You could win as well from Peak Velocity, Wash Plant Road in Sydney. As always, you're invited to head to our website at max983.ca and to answer our web poll question. And this one could generate quite of a bit of interest today. It is, what is the best Canadian TV show? Now, there are seven here to choose from. You may have another one that is a favorite, but here are the seven choices you get. Is it Corner Gas? This Hour has 22 Minutes. The Beachcombers, Mr. Dress-Up, Schitt's Creek, Hockey Night in Canada, or the Trailer Park Boys. 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I'm trying to think. Remember Danger Bay? How about that one? That was pretty good. King of Kensington? 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Not on this list, but you can choose yours. Once again, what is the best Canadian TV show? Is it Corner Gas? This Hour has 22 Minutes. The Beachcombers, Mr. Dress-Up, Schitt's Creek, Hockey Night in Canada, or the Trailer Park Boys? 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

98.3 and Led Zeppelin. Ramble on before that. It's 7:52. It's Rob in for Jay on this Thursday morning. And coming up after 8, it is the Gold Heart Associates Tough Call. I'll give you a choice. The song between two songs between the same artist. 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
3: Good morning. RCMP have charged a second man with first-degree murder in the Valley. 36-year-old Travis Sean Jennings of Kings County was arrested this week in East Dalhousie. He's facing first-degree murder and kidnapping charges in the killing of Stephen Boudreau. Jennings remains in custody for now. Boudreau was reported missing from Hopewell on April 19th. His remains were then found in May, and on May 20th, 29-year-old Cody Reed Palmer was arrested and charged with first-degree murder in the case. A man's in custody after police say a woman was held against her will in a vehicle traveling from New Brunswick to Nova Scotia. RCMP say the woman called police in Moncton Tuesday afternoon, told officers she was being confined by an armed man before the call was cut off. Investigators learned the vehicle was headed towards Nova Scotia and alerted the RCMP here. The vehicle was pulled over near Elmsdale and the woman was safely removed from the vehicle. A 28-year-old man was arrested and a knife seized. He remains in custody pending a future court date. The Houston government's launched a new three-year strategy to grow the seafood sector. Fisheries Minister Kent Smith released the plan yesterday at SeaStar Seafoods in Clark's Harbor. The strategy aims to help businesses respond to rising costs, labor shortages, and global trade uncertainty. Key actions include launching a seafood sector innovation hub with $1.5 million in annual funding and expanding market diversification with $4 million over 3 years and growing the aquaculture sector. The seafood is Nova Scotia's top export, worth $2.2 billion last year and employs roughly 19,000 people. Atlantic ministers responsible for social services have wrapped up a two-day meeting in Charlottetown discussing affordability, poverty reduction, disability supports, and improving outcomes for vulnerable children and youth. The ministers also talked about strengthening recruitment of foster families and social services workers. They agreed to continue sharing data and aligning policy approaches. Nova Scotia Minister Susan Corkum-Greek says the provinces face many of the same challenges and can achieve better outcomes by working together. In sports, a heartbreaking 2-1 loss to Switzerland, but Canada still moves into the knockout round against South Africa Sunday. South Africa advanced with a 1-0 win over Korea. Other games yesterday, Bosnia beat Qatar 3-1, Brazil shut down Scotland 3-0, Morocco 4-2 over Haiti, and Mexico blanked Czechia 3-0. In baseball, the Blue Jays lost 3-1 to Houston, Rockies beat Boston 8-6, Yankees down Detroit 4-2. Now you're up to date. I'm Daryl Good.
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2: Cape Breton weather.
7: Mix of sun and cloud today, that high near 19. Partly cloudy tonight, low down to 8. Mix of sun and cloud again for Friday with a high of 22. Cloudy and a chance of showers on Saturday with a high near 19. It's up a degree. It's now 15 at max 98.3.
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0: Water Boy, Hot Girls in Love from the Islands Rock, Max 98.3 and Aerosmith kicking off 8 o'clock. It's 8:14. It's Rob in for Jay on this Thursday morning. A little sun and cloud, that high near 19. Right now it is 15 degrees at Max 98.3. And hopefully as we get into the end of June and into July, we'll start to see some warmer temperatures. It really has, well, point blank sucked in June, has it not? We've had a couple of days, but really not much to, be happy about if you are somebody who enjoys the warm weather. Hopefully, and we'll get into some nice weather as July arrives starting on Wednesday, but they are getting some heat waves in other areas of the world that aren't traditionally warm climates, like London, England, where yesterday it hit 38 degrees Celsius. How's that? I don't think I've ever experienced 38 degrees. I've had Humidex of 38, 39, 40, but a core temperature of 38 degrees, very, very hot. In Paris yesterday, it was just slightly warmer than that, like 39 degrees. It's been very unusual in those areas of the world where they're experiencing very hot temperatures. In fact, Amazon is saying that air conditioner sales in Europe generally are up. They've doubled from what they were just a year ago. So yeah, you want to go where the heat is, I guess maybe a trip to Europe could be in order.
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0: Temple Pilots and Vaseline from the Onyx Rock. Max 98.3. 820, it's Rob. And for Jay, we've got a mix of sun and cloud today and a high getting up to around 19 degrees. Just a few clouds tonight. Low down to 8. Sun and cloud again for Friday with a high near 22. And of course, as soon as the weekend arrives, we see cloud and showers with a high near 19. Right now, it is 15 degrees at Max 98.3.
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3: Good morning. More shootings. Cape Breton Regional Police investigating after a home on Bristol Drive was damaged by what appears to be gunfire. Police were contacted Tuesday morning by the occupant who discovered the damage. Neighbors reported hearing bangs overnight but didn't call police. Nobody was injured. Investigators say based on preliminary evidence, they believe this was not random and those involved are known to each other. Anyone with information or video from the area is asked to call police or Crime Stoppers. Police also investigating after two women were hit by a vehicle in North Sydney. Officers responded to the parking lot of the Superstore on King Street around 2:40 yesterday afternoon. An 84-year-old woman was taken to hospital with serious but not life-threatening injuries, and a 52-year-old woman suffered minor injuries. The driver, a 50-year-old woman, remained at the scene, talked to officers. The vehicle was seized, and the investigation is continuing. RCMP have charged a man after a weapons complaint in Victoria County. Last Sunday night, they got a complaint from a resident in Tarbert Vale about a man outside with a gun. Officers arrived, found the man had just left in a pickup. They started a search, spotted the truck near Oregon Road. The driver refused to stop, and the officer slowed down after a brief chase in consideration of public safety. The suspect was later arrested on Tarbert Vale Road. During their investigation, officers learned the suspect had threatened a woman in late 2025. 39-year-old Kevin Michael McEachern of Goose Cove is facing charges of uttering threats in relation to that incident, as well as new charges of flight from a peace officer, theft, and weapons counts. Women in Nova Scotia are still earning significantly less than men, and the NDP says the government isn't doing enough to close the gap. NDP leader Claudia Chender points to a new report from the Canadian Centre for Policy Alternatives showing women here earn about 15% less than men, nearly $200 less a week on average. Chender says the gap's even wider for racialized women and argues the province needs better child care, stronger pay equity laws, and improved access to health care. She says fair pay is also tied to women's safety and economic independence. In sports, Canada will play South Africa Sunday in the knockout round at the World Cup. After that close 2-1 loss to Switzerland, South Africa advanced by beating Korea 1-0. In other games, Bosnia beat Qatar 3-1, Brazil blanked Scotland 3-0, Morocco downed Haiti 4-2, and Mexico shut down Czechia 3-0. On the diamonds, Astros beat the Blue Jays 3-1, Rockies outslugged the Red Sox 8-6, and the Yankees beat the Tigers 4-2. Now you're up to date. I'm Daryl Good.
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2: Cape Breton weather.
9: Next up, sun and cloud today with a high near 19. Partly cloudy tonight with a low near 8. Sun and cloud again for Friday and 22. Clouds and showers on the way for Saturday with a high near 19. 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

0: to the Trues, hoping to ruin. From the Islands Rock, Max 98.3 and Alice Cooper before that. And we're just about there. School's out, right? Kids are ready for grading day on Tuesday. You know, it's funny. I talk about grading day, and it's been a long tradition here on the island. And sometimes it's a baseball glove. Sometimes it's a bicycle. Sometimes it's just a meal out. But typically, there's some kind of reward on grading day, right? When I was living in northern British Columbia 20 years ago, I'd mentioned I was doing an on-location somewhere, and it was the last day of school. Unrelated to the fact that it was the last day of school, but I'd asked some kids who'd pop by what they got for grading day, and they looked at me like I had two heads. Apparently, getting a present for grading day is not a universal thing. It doesn't happen everywhere. It's kind of, I won't say it's uniquely Cape Breton, but not everywhere gets a present for grading day. Listen, for me, grading day as a kid was almost better than Christmas. I still remember that bike I got in grade 3. It looked like a motorcycle, had that plastic gas tank, had the shocks in the back and the front, and I was 9 at the time, and I had number 9 on the bike. It was awesome. I think I drove it till I was probably 15 or 16. But anyway, grading day just around the corner. School is almost out officially. We've got a little sun and cloud in the forecast today, high near 19 right now. It is 15 degrees, and as always, we direct you to our website at max98.3.ca. where you can answer our Max web poll question. 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The question today, what is the best Canadian TV show? Now, there could be others added to this list, but the 7 choices today are Corner Gas, This Hour Has 22 Minutes, The Beachcombers, Mr. Dress-Up, Schitt's Creek, Hockey Night in Canada, or The Trailer Park Boys. Those are your choices as to what the best Canadian show is. Head to our website, max98.3.ca, and let us know what you think. But just kind of a little exercise, I was writing down some other Canadian shows that kind of came to mind. And there's so many good Canadian shows out there, some bad ones too, but so many good ones out there. And a few that came to mind, King of Kensington, remember that? And I'm sure those of us in our 50s, you can probably sing the King of Kensington song, especially if it come on, right? You would recognize it. Danger Bay, which was an after-school tradition in the 80s. Edison Twins, anyone else remember that one? How about Switchback? Switchback was awesome back in the 80s. Not on the list, but some of the other great Canadian shows out there. Let us know what you think. Head to our website, max98.3.ca.
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0: going to be featured as part of our Canadian edition of the Classic Rock Albums Top to Bottom coming on July 1st, Canada Day, starting at noon. We will feature the music of Fully, Completely, the entire album from beginning to end. Tune in for that noon on Canada Day. That is ahead by a century from the Islands Rock, Max 98.3 and REM before that. And Stant, it's Rob and for Jay ready to kick off another Max 98.3 rock ride. 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

0: 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BTO is taking care of business from the Onyx Rock. Max 98.3, Red Hot Chili Peppers in there as well. Queen, Triumph, the Black Crowes, and the Rolling Stones getting us started on this pretty good looking Thursday morning. We've got some sun o'clock today, that high getting up to around 19. More of the same for Friday, unfortunately, as we get into Saturday. As of now, looks like cloud, some showers at a high near 19 degrees. Right now, it is 16 degrees at Max 98.3.
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0: Is it default or default? I've always said default. It's wasting my time. From the Islands Rock, Max 98.3 and Eric Clapton before that. It's Rob in for Jay. Jay's away again tomorrow, so I'll be joining you again after 6 a.m. with more of the Islands Rock to get your work day started, wrap up the work week, and get you prepared for the weekend. Your chance to win after 7 o'clock with the Peak Velocity Power Hour. 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And at 8:20, we'll play the Gold Tire and Associates Tough Call. 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Enjoy the rest of your Thursday. I'll talk to you back here tomorrow morning after 6 a.m.
1: Cape Breton weather.
0: Mix of sun and cloud today. That high near 19. Partly cloudy tonight. Low down to 8. Look for a mix of sun and cloud for Friday with a high near 22. And for Saturday, cloudy with a chance of showers. You have a high of 19.
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6: Kate Breton weather.
7: Mix up sun and cloud today. That high near 19. Partly cloudy tonight. Low down to 8. Look for a mix of sun and cloud for Friday with a high near 22. And for Saturday, cloudy with a chance of showers. And a high of 19.
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4: Kate Breton weather.
5: Mix up sun and cloud today. That high near 19. Partly cloudy tonight. Low down to 8. Look for a mix of sun and cloud for Friday with a high near 22. And for Saturday, cloudy with a chance of showers. You have a high of 19.
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That's the Guess Who and No Sugar tonight on the Classic Rock Lunch, Max FM. Still to come in this set, we will be hearing from Queen. Kim Mitchell's on the way. Here's Def Leppard with Animal from Max FM.

0: Rocky, and we are the champions. The Islands Rock, Max FM, Al Baldwin in on a Thursday noon hour. Today's edition of the Classic Rock Lunch will feature a live spotlight with Supertramp. We've got a couple of tracks from an act that put on a free show in San Francisco this day back in Canada's centennial year. And coming up in our next set, Pink Floyd with a track from The Dark Side of the Moon, and with a decade double shot from the 1980s, Bryan Adams and Motley Crue.
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0: From the Dark Side of the Moon, Pink Floyd, and Time, the Island's Rock, Max FM. 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When we continue with the Classic Rock Lunch, we've got Bob Seger and the Silver Bullet Band on the way with a track from the album Stranger in Town. 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

0: Bob Seger and the Silver Bullet Band, Hollywood Nights, Classic Rock Lunch, Max FM on the 25th day of June, and with today's Almanac feature, taking you back to this day, 1967, when shortly after an appearance at the Monterey Pop Festival, during a North American tour, the Jimi Hendrix Experience gave a free, unannounced afternoon concert in Golden Gate Park, San Francisco. Jimi Hendrix and his bandmates played a quick 45-minute set from the back of a flatbed truck. They then played another two shows that evening at the Fillmore West. Coming up, some early recordings from the Jimi Hendrix Experience, including Hey Joe and Purple Haze.
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10: Cape Breton weather.
11: A mix of sun and cloud today. Some gusting winds becoming light this afternoon. A high of 19 with UV index 8 or very high. Partly cloudy this evening. A low of 8 degrees. Tomorrow we're looking at a mix of sun and cloud with a high of 22. A humidex 25. UV index 8 or very high. And looking ahead to Saturday, cloudy. A chance of showers and a high of 19. That's your weather. 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

Nickelback and How You Remind Me from the Island's Rock Max 98.3 with Alan on a Thursday afternoon. Coming up, we are rocking in the free world with Neil Young. Creed is on the way, and AC/DC bringing their Powered Up tour back to North America with some special plans for their fans. We'll tell you more about that with today's IMAX Rock Report coming up around 4:20. Meantime, AC/DC, You Shook Me All Night Long on Max.

0: Rocking in the free world with Neil Young, the Island's Rock Max 98.3. Al in on a Thursday afternoon, spending some time sharing some tunes. I hope you are doing well. We are one day closer to the first full weekend of summer for 2026, and not a bad way to wrap up the week weather-wise. Now tonight, partly cloudy conditions, fog patches developing through the overnight will drop to a low of 8. Tomorrow, mix of sun and cloud on the way. The fog burns off in the morning. We'll head for a high of 22. With the humidex, it's going to feel like 25. 15 the high along parts of the coast. Coming up, a visit to Kashmir with Zeppelin. Lenny Kravitz is on the way. We'll get our next set rolling with the Stone Temple Pilots.
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0: Led Zeppelin Cashmere from the Islands Rock, Max 98.3, working our way to Canada Day for 2026, and we hope that you will join us as we present a special edition of Classic Albums Top to Bottom. The Canadian edition, featuring fully completely from the Tragically Hip. Starting at high noon, we are celebrating the Hip's third album on Canada Day. You'll hear the entire album, song by song, start to finish, with another edition of Classic Albums Top to Bottom, Canada Day, at high noon. Meantime, we've got the Hip on the way, and our next set will get things underway with Nirvana.
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0: 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Another rock ride coming your way with the Scorpions. We'll be hearing from Rush, the debut hit from Dire Straits. And after a check on the forecast as part of a short break, we'll get things rolling with the outfield.
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5: Cape Breton weather.
6: A mix of sun and cloud today. Some gusting winds becoming light this afternoon. A high of 19 with UV index 8 or very high. Partly cloudy this evening. A low of 8 degrees. Tomorrow we're looking at a mix of sun and cloud with a high of 22. A humidex 25. UV index 8 or very high. And looking ahead to Saturday, cloudy. A chance of showers and a high of 19. That's your weather. 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

Rush in the spirit of radio. The Island's Rock Max 98.3 Prism is coming up. We'll be hearing from Collective Soul. 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The Scorpions on Max.

0: Spasms, Young and Restless from the home of the Islands Rock, Max 98.3. And if you're planning a road trip through Ontario in the summer of 2026, they're making some changes that they say will make it easier and quicker for you to get through the province. Now, no big deal with the speed limits being 110 kilometers an hour in places in Nova Scotia and New Brunswick, but they are adding to the highways that will be at 110 kilometers an hour beginning this weekend. So the speed limit will increase on 938 kilometers of highways, including sections of highways 400, 401, 402, 403, 416, 417, and the QEW that will continue through until September 30th. They say the higher limits aim to reduce travel times, improve transportation efficiency, and strengthen economic connections across growing communities. The increases apply only to highways engineered for higher speeds. On the way, we've got some Loverboy, Joan Jett and the Blackhearts on the way. We'll get our next set going with a little Pearl Jam.
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0: Lover Boys, Queen of the Broken Hearts from the home of the Islands Rock, Max 98.3, where beginning tomorrow, we bring back the password winning weekend. 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

0: Queen, Another One Bites the Dust from the Island's Rock Max 98.3. Ready for another rock ride? Because we've got one ready to launch. On the way, we'll be hearing Def Leppard's Rock of Ages, that little old band from Texas, ZZ Top. And to get things going, we have got a cut from Kansas.
1: Cape Breton weather.
2: A mix of sun and cloud today, some gusting winds becoming light this afternoon, a high of 19 with UV index 8 or very high, partly cloudy this evening, a low of 8 degrees. Tomorrow we're looking at a mix of sun and cloud with a high of 22, a humidex 25, UV index 8 or very high, and looking ahead to Saturday, cloudy, a chance of showers and a high of 19. That's your weather. 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
1: Rumors spreading round, United takes his town. Right to check outside the games. And you know what I'm talking about. 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

0: Brian Adams, run to you on a rock ride, Max 98.3. The Foo Fighters coming up. We'll be hearing from Trooper right now. Rock of Ages. 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

0: Foo Fighters and Best of You from the home of the Islands Rock, Max 98.3, making plans for the weekend. How's your garden going this year? Well, coming up this weekend, you'll have the chance to celebrate with the garden party and plant giveaway at the Glace Bay Food Bank Community Garden. It's running on Saturday from 1 until 3 at 2 Hector Street in Glace Bay. Around the back, there's going to be a garden tour, veggie and herb plants, seed giveaways, a barbecue and refreshments, face painting, and a whole lot more. You can get more details on the garden party and plant giveaway by checking out the Cape Breton Events Facebook page. More tunes lined up are ready to roll. It will include Billy Squire in our next set, the Matthew Good Band, and off the top, we've got Bad Company.
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0: Billy Squire and The Stroke from the home of the Islands Rock, Max 98.3. So do you know someone who likes to spend a fair bit of time in the summertime doing some reading? Then get them to participate in the Cape Breton Regional Library Summer Reading Challenge. You can visit any of their 11 branches in Cape Breton and Victoria County. Registration will open up June 27th. The challenge runs through until the 22nd of August. The program broken down by age groups with some special events, reading goals, and prizes, all in the offing. That's the Cape Breton Regional Library Summer Reading Challenge kicking off this Saturday.
1: 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I'll be out and around all summer long in the all-new 2026 Toyota Prius plug-in hybrid from McDonald Auto, handing out Old Dutch chips, Pepsi courtesy of Cape Breton beverages, and swag. 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

0: Harlequin's Innocence from the Islands Rock Max 98.3, and very soon AC/DC is bringing their Powered Up Tour back to North America. They've got some special plans. We'll tell you more about that with today's IMAX Rock Report coming up at 4:20 this afternoon. Meantime, as we make our way to information with a check on the forecast for Thursday, we've got AC/DC's Shoot to Thrill.
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5: Cape Breton weather.
6: A mix of sun and cloud today. Some gusting winds becoming light this afternoon. A high of 19 with UV index 8 or very high. Partly cloudy this evening. A low of 8 degrees. Tomorrow we're looking at a mix of sun and cloud with a high of 22. A humidex 25. UV index 8 or very high. And looking ahead to Saturday, cloudy. A chance of showers and a high of 19. That's your weather. 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
2: Well, good afternoon. A Cape Breton woman faces attempted murder charges after a vehicle struck two pedestrians in North Sydney. Police say 50-year-old Colleen Blanche Burton is also charged with aggravated assault and dangerous driving causing bodily harm. That collision happened late yesterday afternoon in a grocery store parking lot on King Street. An 84-year-old woman suffered serious but non-life-threatening injuries. A 52-year-old woman had injuries. Police say the victims and the accused are known to each other. Burton will be appearing in Sydney Provincial Court today. A Bridgewater teenager accused of plotting school attacks in Nova Scotia and Manitoba is facing a new charge.

0: it has no legal authority to act over allegations involving Mayor Jamie Myra and a local transportation company. Council met behind closed doors this week and received legal advice after reviewing the dispute with Saltwind Transportation owner Simon Gordon. In a statement, council says it hopes the matter has been resolved and is urging residents to treat everyone involved with respect. On his social media page, Myra says he accepts there is a higher expectation on him as mayor and plans to reflect on the situation. He says he'll be away from council for the next 2 weeks for a family event outside the country. An Air Canada flight from Newark to Halifax was diverted to Boston yesterday after the captain experienced a medical emergency. Air Canada says he was removed from the cockpit per safety protocols, and the second officer took over the controls, landing in Boston safely. There were 61 passengers aboard. Arrangements are being made to get them to their destinations. 188 people are confirmed dead, but officials warn the real death toll could be in the thousands. This after a pair of powerful earthquakes struck Venezuela just a minute apart. The 7.2 and 7.5 magnitude quakes that struck just after 7 o'clock last night were centered in La Guaira, just north of the capital of Caracas. They were the strongest quakes recorded in Venezuela in over a century. Dozens of residential buildings have collapsed, with rescuers now combing through the rubble for survivors. Hundreds of other buildings have also been left severely damaged. Regional officials say rescue and recovery efforts in the cash-strapped country are likely to be hampered by a lack of resources and emergency infrastructure. More than 10,000 people have been reported missing after the deadly quakes. Nova Scotians can now get some lab results in just one day. The province has cut the wait time from 7 days to 24 hours through the Your Health NS app. Health Minister Michelle Thompson says faster access helps people stay informed and take a more active role in their care. The change applies to blood and urine tests. X-ray and scan results will still take 14 days. The move is part of a larger push to expand digital health services in the province. Nova Scotia Health is ranking among the best in Canada for surgical wait times. A new national report places the province second for cataract, hip, and knee replacement surgeries completed within targets. It also ranks third for hip fracture repairs. Kathy Lynn Howley with Nova Scotia Health says the result proves improvements are moving in at the right direction. Surgical volumes are up 17% compared to pre-COVID levels, and the surgical wait list has dropped more than 30% since the start of the pandemic. The average wait time for surgeries has decreased to 93 days, the lowest since 2020. And Nova Scotia's top doctor is stepping down. Premier Tim Houston says Dr. Robert Strang will retire in December after 27 years of service. Houston thanked Strang for his unwavering commitment, especially his leadership during the COVID-19 pandemic. Dr. Strang has served under five premiers. He also helped guide the province through the H1N1 crisis. A search for a new chief medical officer of health will start soon. In sports at the World Cup today, Curaçao plays Ivory Coast. Ecuador takes on Germany, with Japan playing Sweden. In the late games, Netherlands will take on Tunisia, and Paraguay and Australia meet at the 11 o'clock game. On the diamonds, the Blue Jays open a series against Texas. The Yankees are at Fenway. And the CFL, it's the Elks in Winnipeg to play the Blue Bombers. Now you're up to date. I'm Sheldon McLeod.
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3: Cape Breton weather.
4: A mix of sun and cloud today. Some gusting winds becoming light this afternoon. A high of 19 with UV index 8 or very high. Partly cloudy this evening. A low of 8 degrees. Tomorrow we're looking at a mix of sun and cloud with a high of 22. A humidex 25. UV index 8 or very high. And looking ahead to Saturday, cloudy. A chance of showers and a high of 19. That's your weather. 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
1: 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As AC/DC brings the Power Up Tour back to North America for its final leg, the official AC/DC Power Up pop-up will travel with the tour, giving the fans to get a dedicated place to gather and get powered up. 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And all the best to Daryl Hall. He has shared a health update after undergoing a recent kidney transplant. In a posted message to social media, Daryl Hall of Hall & Oates fame informed fans of the procedure. He thought, quote, "I thought you should know that I recently received a kidney transplant from a very kind and generous living donor. It happened a couple of weeks ago, and I'm already starting to feel better. It was, according to my doctors, a complete success. I should be back to normal in a few months, so get ready for more music and lots of Daryl's house shows on YouTube."
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Chart-topping memories from Billy Idol and Moni Moni, the Islands Rock, Max 98.3. Coming up in this set, the Eagles with the title track from Hotel California. Right now, Southern Cross. Crosby, Stills and Nash, Max FM.

0: The Eagles, Hotel California, the Islands Rock, Max 98.3, the 25th day of June, and some Canadian history notes. This day from years gone by, back in 1968, an historic election, when Pierre Trudeau's Liberals won a majority in the 28th federal general election, 155 seats to 72, defeating Robert Stanfield of Nova Scotia and his Conservatives. Now, a number of notable elections. Ed Broadbent, first elected to Parliament from Oshawa. He would be the future NDP leader. Okanagan Nation member Lynn Marchand was elected an MP for the Liberal Party. He was the first status Indian elected to the House of Commons, first Aboriginal person since Louis Riel. And Lincoln Alexander was the first black Canadian elected to the House of Commons for the PC Party. One year later, 1969, the Guess Who receiving a gold record for their hit single, These Eyes, in New York. And back to the world of politics, this day 1993, Avril Phaedra Douglas Campbell, also known as Kim, sworn in as Canada's 19th Prime Minister by Governor General Ray Natician, Canada's first woman PM. She replaced Brian Mulroney. She would hold office for just 132 days.
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0: Bringing her out all night tour to the Savoy Theater on October 23rd, the Sheepdogs, just the way it is. The Island's Rock Max 98.3. 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Meantime, when the tunes continue, the story of Billy Joe and Bobby Sue, courtesy of the Steve Miller Band.
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5: Cape Breton weather.
6: A mix of sun and cloud today, some gusting winds becoming light this afternoon, a high of 19 with UV index 8 or very high, partly cloudy this evening, a low of 8 degrees. Tomorrow we're looking at a mix of sun and cloud with a high of 22, a humidex 25, UV index 8 or very high, and looking ahead to Saturday, cloudy, a chance of showers and a high of 19. That's your weather. 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

0: and a 59-year-old woman from Buckenkeg were pronounced dead at the scene. No one else was injured. The highway was closed for several hours as police were investigating. A Cape Breton woman is facing attempted murder charges after two pedestrians were struck by a vehicle in a North Sydney grocery store parking lot. Police say 50-year-old Colleen Blanche Burton was arrested after the collision yesterday afternoon at the Atlantic Superstore on King Street. An 84-year-old woman suffered serious but non-life-threatening injuries. A 52-year-old woman was treated for minor injuries. Now, investigators say the accused and the victims know each other. Burton is facing two counts of attempted murder, aggravated assault, and dangerous driving causing bodily harm. Police are still asking any witnesses to the incident to come forward. 29-year-old Cape Breton man has pleaded not guilty to a Christmas Day machete attack. Jared Hugh McCormack of Albert Bridge faces charges including aggravated assault, assault with a weapon, and mischief. Now, police say the incident happened on Brickyard Road in Albert Bridge December 25th. McCormack appeared in Sydney Provincial Court and is scheduled for a pretrial hearing September 2nd, according to the Cape Breton Post. His trial is set for March 8th of 2027. He remains free on conditions, including living at a Sydney shelter and staying away from the scene and two named individuals. The province has withdrawn the last remaining fine tied to the 2025 Woods travel ban. The Public Prosecution Service dropped the $28,872 fine against Jeffrey Evely following a Supreme Court ruling in April. The court found the ban was unreasonable because the government failed to consider charter rights when it prohibited people from entering the woods during last summer's extreme wildfire risk. Evely deliberately violated the ban to challenge its constitutionality. The province, though, continues to prosecute fines for violating burn restrictions. Marine Atlantic's ferry terminal in North Sydney is getting $80 million from Ottawa for upgrades. Sydney Glace Bay MP Mike Kellaway, who is the parliamentary secretary to the transport minister, made the announcement saying it's going to create more reliable, more accessible, efficient dock. A similar announcement expected on the other side of the strait today. Kellaway said as part of the federal government looking at key infrastructure assets. The goal is to help modernize the property, improve loading and unloading capacity and electrical connections. Meanwhile, Unifor, representing Marine Atlantic workers, has asked the Canada Industrial Relations Board what level of services must be maintained in the event of a strike. The union and the company have been without a contract since the end of last year. Nova Scotians can now get some lab results in just one day. The province has cut the wait time from 7 days to 24 hours through the Your Health NS app. Health Minister Michelle Thompson says faster access helps people stay informed and take a more active role in their care. The change applies to blood and urine tests. X-ray and scan results will still take 14 days. The move is part of a larger push to expand digital health services in the province. Nova Scotia is once again among the top provinces in Canada for reducing surgical wait times. A new report from the Canadian Institute for Health Information ranks Nova Scotia second in the country for cataract surgeries, knee replacements, and joint replacements completed within national targets. The province also tied for third in hip fracture repairs. Nova Scotia Health says surgical wait times continue to improve, with the average wait dropping to 93 days last year, the lowest since before the pandemic. The surgical wait list has also fallen by more than 30%. Since 2019. Nova Scotia's top doctor is retiring. Dr. Robert Strang will step down as Chief Medical Officer of Health in December. Premier Tim Houston says Strang has shown unwavering commitment to protecting the public's health over nearly three decades. He was a familiar face during daily COVID-19 news conferences, often wearing colorful ties. Strang has served in the role since 2007 and received the Lieutenant Governor's Award for his pandemic leadership. The province says it'll start searching for a new Chief Medical Officer soon. In sports of the World Cup today, Curaçao plays Ivory Coast. That's just getting underway. Ecuador versus Germany. That's also just hitting the pitch. Japan plays Sweden at 8. And in the late games, Netherlands take on Tunisia at 11. And Paraguay and Australia also an 11 o'clock start. On the diamonds, the Blue Jays open a series against Texas. The Yankees are at Fenway. And in the CFL, the Edmonton Elks are in Winnipeg to play the Bombers. Now you're up to date. I'm Sheldon McLeod.
1: Cape Breton weather.
2: A mix of sun and cloud today, some gusting winds becoming light this afternoon, a high of 19 with UV index 8 or very high, partly cloudy this evening, a low of 8 degrees. Tomorrow we're looking at a mix of sun and cloud with a high of 22, a humidex 25, UV index 8 or very high, and looking ahead to Saturday, cloudy, a chance of showers and a high of 19. That's your weather. 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

from the West Coast, that's Chilliwack and My Girl Gone, Gone, Gone on the Overdrive from Max FM. On the way, we'll be hearing from Rush. Got some killers coming up. Right now, Queen and David Bowie, Under Pressure on Max.

0: That is Russian Limelight from the Island's Rock Max 98.3. 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

0: 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As we get closer to Canada Day, Canadian-themed web poll questions. 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

0: Just a three dressed up as a nine with Trooper and the Island's Rock Max 98.3 heading for Thursday evening. That's going to wrap it up for Mrs. Baldwin's third favorite son. Have a great night. We'll get together again tomorrow at high noon with the Classic Rock Lunch, spend the afternoon together, and officially kick off the first full weekend of summer for 2026. Into the 6 o'clock hour, a rock ride with the Offspring. We'll be enjoying some Blind Melon, got the Who on the way, and off the top, a tune from Tonic.
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5: Cape Breton weather.
6: A mix of sun and cloud today. Some gusting winds becoming light this afternoon. A high of 19 with UV index 8 or very high. Partly cloudy this evening. A low of 8 degrees. Tomorrow we're looking at a mix of sun and cloud with a high of 22. A humidex 25. UV index 8 or very high. And looking ahead to Saturday, cloudy. A chance of showers and a high of 19. That's your weather. 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
1: Partly cloudy skies this evening, low of 8 degrees for tomorrow, a mix of sun and cloud. We're looking at a high of 22 with a humidex 25, a UV index 8 or very high. Cloudy with a chance of showers tomorrow night, a low of 11. Cloudy with a chance of showers for Saturday, a high of 19. And for Sunday, cloudy, chance of showers, and a high of 19. That's your weather. 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